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Premier EMS RFQR requested 33 to 50195 50th Street for a 21-year-old male, possible broken leg. Vehicle rolled into him in the driveway. Again, Van Buren EMS Lawrence QR requested priority 3 to 50195 50th Street. 21-year-old male, possible broken leg. Advise and clear, assumptions clear at 2138.

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Van Buren EMS requested Purdy 1-39794 Pawpaw Road for a 16-year-old male injury to his head from being hit by a shovel. We have PD on scene. Again, Van Buren EMS requested Purdy 1-39794 Pawpaw Road for a 16-year-old male injury to the head from a shovel. We have PD on scene with them. I'm about to clear, such as clear 2216.

0: Master requested Priority 1 to 09921 Blue Star Memorial Highway for a 55-year-old male who's not conscious. Ineffective breathing. Again, South Haven EMS requested to 09921 Blue Star Memorial Highway for a 55-year-old male who's not conscious. Ineffective breathing. Advise and clear Central Clear at 2235.
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0: Southampton, I'm trying to auto solo. I'm at 9921 Blue Star Highway for a 55-year-old male, not conscious, not breathing. 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
1: 10-8, no transport, 2337.

Alameda Rescue requested priority 3-1220156 Street at North Lake AFC for a mental health eval on a 60-year-old male. Again, Columbia Rescue requested priority 2-1220156 Street at North Lake AFC for a mental health eval on a 60-year-old male.

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Go ahead. 3 on your cell alarm, are you aware of that? Clear.

EMS units en Rosa Blue Star Memorial can slow your response for 2213 unseen. Again, any additional Chase EMS units en Route 2 Blue Star Memorial can slow your response for 2213 unseen. Subject clear 2041.

be your EMS Cicada to our requested party, 1-211 East Edgar Bergen Boulevard, for a 40-year-old male vomiting blood. Again, Van Buren EMS Cicada to our requested party, 1-211 East Edgar Bergen Boulevard, for a 40-year-old male vomiting blood. Advising clear, central clear at 2244. Clear at 2244.

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EMS. He requested 31 to 778 North Shore Drive for an 89-year-old male, difficulty breathing, not responding normally. Again, South Haven EMS. He requested 31 to 778 North Shore Drive for an 89-year-old male, difficulty breathing, not responding normally. Advise to clear Central Square at 2259.

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0: your EMS requested for a priority 2 transfer from Branson Lakeview to Branson downtown. 42-year-old male, IV antibiotics running. Again, Van Buren EMS requested for a priority 2 transfer from Branson Lakeview to Branson downtown for a 42-year-old male, IV antibiotics running. Advise and clear, central clear at 2325.
1: Central 816, clear on the transfer.

EMS. You're requested to 62nd Ave and County Road 657 for a vehicle that blew through the stop sign and they're in the ditch. Unknown further. Again, Ambient EMS, Madawan QR, Madawan Fire. You're requested to 62nd Ave and County Road 657 for an unknown accident. A vehicle blew through the stop sign and they're now in the ditch. Advise them to their at 2337.

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0: 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Cancel your response per PD. He is out and talking and walking. Again, units en route to 62nd Ave and County Road 657. You can cancel your response per PD. 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

Security EMS Healer Rescue requested priority 1-63403 Lakeshore Drive. 51-year-old male that is altered has also used marijuana tonight. Unknown if related. Again, Van Buren EMS Healer Rescue requested priority.

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0: 6. Pistol 816 is out of Bronson again, 816. PD 16 is out of Bronson.
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0: We are back in the county and available. Repeat, 816, back in the county and available.

EMS requested for a priority 2 transfer from Bronson Lakeview to Bronson Downtown for a 66-year-old female IV lock. Again, Van Buren EMS requested for a priority 2 transfer from Bronson Lakeview to Bronson Downtown. 66-year-old female IV locked. Advise and clear, subject clear, 109.

Southampton ambulance requested priority 2 to 230 Baseline Road, apartment C, Charles 4, for a 57-year-old female with a medical alarm. Took a medication, is now not feeling well from it. Again, Southampton ambulance requested priority 2 to 230 Baseline Road, apartment C, 4, for a medical alarm on a 57-year-old female. Took a new medication, is not feeling well from it. I'm about to clear to 4.

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0: South Haven from 2213. 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
2: 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Still alarm is covered. South Haven still alarm is covered.

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1: 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South Haven, 249.

0: 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South Haven at 254.
1: Elgin, 2214.
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3: Out of South Haven, South Haven 254.

Mary Mary MS requested priority 2 to 414 North Nile Street for an evaluation on a 30-year-old male who took too many edibles. Again, Van Buren MS requested priority 2 to 414 North Nile Street for an evaluation on a 30-year-old male who took too many edibles. We have PDMC. Rise and clear, symptoms clear, 257.

Go ahead.

copy your name as San Juan Kira from 33 to 51793 Oak Drive. It's going to be for an 84-year-old male. Conscious and breathing, advised he's weak and has hand and body pain. Again, Van Buren EMS, Madawan QR, respond priority 3 to 51793 Oak Drive. Can be for an 84-year-old male. Conscious and breathing, advised he's weak and has hand and body pain. Advised him clear, central's clear at 426.

receive an ambulance respond priority to Geneva Township, 03750 67th Street, lot 105, the Webb residence for a 62-year-old female who's fallen, not believed to have any injuries. Repeating for South Haven EMS, go in service, priority to Geneva Township, 03750 67th Street, lot 105, 62-year-old female who fell, no known injuries, advise and clear, central clear, 604.

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lot here. Same here at EMS. 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Priority 1 behind the police station near 137 South Railroad Street for an unknown age male. Caller found him lying in his doorway. He's unconscious. He just has blood on his head. Repeating for log, you are Sam here at EMS. Respond. Priority 1. 137 South Railroad Street. 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He has blood on his head. 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
1: Congratulations.

rescue Van Buren EMS, respond 31 to 45097 68th Street in Bangor Township. Be for an 82-year-old female, possible stroke. Again, Van Buren EMS and Hartford Rescue, Party 1 responds to 45097 68th Street in Bangor Township. It's an 82-year-old female, possible stroke. Advise and clear date 34.

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1: Thank you. Can you give me the call time also?
0: Thank you.

to Central 2, Lake Mass, go Wolf Fire and Rescue, go Wolf Fire and Rescue. Go to service for an unknown accident in Cheshire Township, showing east of the intersection on 104th Avenue and 36th Street. 104th Avenue and 36th Street, again, east of the intersection for an iPhone crash notification.

0: Triangulate 13. 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
1: 9-4-1.

10 Bear EMS, respond priority 3 in Papa Village to the address of 71 Lind Lane. It's going to be for a 35-year-old male complaining of back pain. Again, Van Buren EMS, respond priority 3 in Papa Village to the address of 71 Lind Lane. It's going to be for a 35-year-old male complaining of back pain. Advise and clear, Central Square at 1035.

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Mountain QR, Van Buren EMS, respond priority 2 to the address of 111 Walker Street, apartment 6, for a medical alarm, 66-year-old male, extreme back pain. Again, Lawton QR, Van Buren EMS, respond priority 2 to the address of 111 Walker Street, apartment 6, came in as a medical alarm, 66-year-old male, extreme back pain. Advise and clear, central's clear at 1110.

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0: Fire and EMS, respond Priority 1 at the Papa Village Pharmacy, 322 East Michigan Avenue, 85-year-old female inside, having difficulty breathing. Repeating, same here in EMS, respond Priority 1, Papa Village Pharmacy, 322 East Michigan Avenue, 85-year-old female, difficulty breathing. She's inside, advise and clear, central's clear, 1131.
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0: 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Priority to Almena Township, 23841 Hummingbird Avenue, the Rice residence, for a carbon monoxide alarm activation. Caller's not feeling well. She's also stating she's smelling gas. 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Caller's not been feeling well. 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
1: That's
0: 81-6. 81-6,
1: go ahead. I got you traffic for Mattawan's call. Do you want us to head that way also?
0: Yes, please. I'm sorry. I didn't click you when I toned.
1: Okay, clear. Can we get the address one more time?
0: Affirm, it's 23841 Hummingbird Avenue, Almena Township, 23841 Hummingbird, south of 375.
1: Clear that, later up.
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South Haven EMS going to service priority 2 for medical in Casco Township, 850 Lake Michigan Drive, 850 Lake Michigan Drive. For an 82-year-old female, medical pendant press, no voids contacted by Zinclair, Central Clear at 1255.

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1: 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I'll send them a message for you.
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2: Chase, this is Alan. Our apologies. Go ahead with your traffic.
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2: So far, thank you. Have a good day.

Bambier and EMS. You're requested to Bronson Lakeview for a priority to transfer going to Bronson downtown, 54-year-old male with an IV lock. Again, Bambier and EMS, you're requested to Bronson Lakeview for a priority to transfer for a 54-year-old male with an IV lock. Advise and clear, central clear at 1256.

5 out of Lakeview for the transfer. We'll advise when we're back in the county. 13 Texas.

South Haven Ambulance, respond to Maple Glen Apartments, 230 Baseline Road, Apartment C6. PD on scene requesting mail, eval, possible withdrawals. Again, South Haven Ambulance, respond to Maple Glen Apartments at 230 Baseline Road, Apartment C6. Priority 2 for an unknown aged male, possible withdrawals. PD is on scene. Advise and clear Central Square at 1330.

EMS, respond Birdie 1 to 415 7838 Avenue in Waverly Township. It'll be for a 62-year-old male with chest pain, believes he's having a heart attack. Again, Danbury EMS, a Birdie 1 response to 415 7838 Ave in Waverly Township. 62-year-old male possibly having a heart attack. He has chest pain. Advise him Clarence Blair at 1335.

0: Commander, dispatch 2213. Transporting Bronson, South Haven, party 2.
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0: Canberra and EMS, respond priority 3 to the address of 112 State Street. It's going to be for an 84-year-old female feeling sick with some arm and leg pain. Again, Van Buren EMS, respond priority 3 to 112 State Street. It's going to be for an 84-year-old female feeling sick with some arm and leg pain. Advise and clear Central Square at 1346.
1: 16 clear.
0: P16 clear at 1346.

0: Kealer Rescue, Van Buren EMS, respond priority 1 in Kealer Township to the address of 83651 68th Street to the Millette residence. It's going to be for a 63-year-old female feeling sick and not breathing normally. Again, Kealer Rescue, Van Buren EMS, respond priority 1 in Kealer Township to the address of 83651 68th Street to the Millette residence for a 63-year-old female feeling sick, not breathing normally. Advise when clear, Central's clear at 1351.
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0: 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Go ahead. 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

Southaven Ambulance, you requested priority 2 to the address of 13781 M140 Highway. It's going to be the Shell gas station. PD is on scene with an unknown aged male needing an eval. Again, Southaven Ambulance, you requested to the address 13781 M140 Highway, priority 2. For an unknown aged male, PD is with him, needing an eval. Rise and clear, Central's clear at 1433. D13 out of Bronson at 1433.

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0: Houston Central 2, South Haven EMS, South Haven EMS. Respond priority 2 for medical in Casco Township. 6906 111th Avenue. 6906 111th Avenue. Priority 2 medical for a 80-year-old male suffered a fall injury to the head. Advising clearing the page, Central Square, 1458.
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Roger, NEMS respond 31 to 68167, counter up 665 in Papa Township for an 88-year-old female possible stroke. Again, Danbury, NEMS, 31 response 68167, counter up 665 in Papa Township, 88-year-old female possible stroke. Advising clear, 1526.

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0: last requested priority 1 in Almena Township at 32450 26th Avenue for an 85-year-old female with low pulse ox, not feeling well, and difficulty breathing. Again, Dan Vanhoes, you requested priority 1 in Almena Township at 32450 26th Avenue for an 85-year-old female with low pulse ox and not feeling well, with difficulty breathing. Advise to clear Central Clear 1544.
1: Central 16 clear.
2: 16 clear, and they are requesting an early shutdown.
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an EMS. You're requested priority 3 in Almena Township to the address of 33398 M43 Highway. This will be at Big B for a 17-year-old female with a dislocated knee. Again, Van Buren EMS, respond priority 3 to the address of 33398 M43 Highway in Almena Township to Big B for a 17-year-old female, possible dislocated knee. Advise and clear, Central Square at 1615.

requested for an illegal burn, 27405 Shaw Road in Porter Township. Caller advised that this address is burning garbage and the smell and smoke is very bad. Again, lot and fire requested, 27405 Shaw Road, Porter Township, for an illegal burn. Caller advised that the subject here is burning garbage and the smoke is terrible as well as the smell. Advising players to fire 1739.

Attention South Haven Fire, please respond to an unknown iPhone crash at Blue Star Highway and B Street. Blue Star Highway and B Street. Advise them clear on the page. Central's clear at 1741.

0: 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Still alarm response.
1: 2200 clear, 1742.
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1: No, it was 1-1742.
2: 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We'll be en route to the iPhone crash.
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1: 1743. South Haven, toning out a still alarm at Blue Star Highway in B Street for an unknown accident. Need to.

0: 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On scene, B Street and Blue Star, nothing in the area. Everyone can slow it down, not emergency at this time.
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0: fire to 27405 Shaw Road. You can slow down a non-emergent for fire on scene. Again, Lawton Fire and Route Shaw Road. For unit on scene, you can downgrade a non-emergent. Central Clear 1746.
1: 2013, good.
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3: Be sufficient, thank you.
1: Al again, 2013. We're in the area of Blue Star and B Street, nothing found. We did have a person changing a tire approximately half a mile south of here. You have anything further?
2: Negative.
1: Okay, clear. We'll be in the area investigating. I went down B Street, B Avenue. There's nothing down here. Okay, clear. I'm wondering if it wasn't maybe the people who are changing a tire south of here.
3: Allegheny Central. We just found a phone on the side of the road.
2: Clear. 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Still need one.
1: Al again, 2213. 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South Haven, 2013. 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
1: You can disregard all incoming units. It's going to be a brush fire, contained brush fire. We're clearing the scene.
0: Clear.

Vaught and Fire, these are just air tones for Shaw Road. It's a brush fire that's contained. Again, Vaught and Fire, these are just air tones for Shaw Road. Central Clear, 1751.

0: Roger, you got kind of everything you need out there. Can I head back to town?
1: Yes, sir.

Seven Fire, respond to 26 Grand Boulevard for residential fire alarm, showing panel fire alarm zone 2. Again, South Haven Fire, respond to 26 Grand Boulevard for a residential fire alarm for panel fire alarm zone 2. Rising clear, central's clear, 1808.

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0: South Haven Central, 2223, give disregard tones, please.

agent not on scene at 26 Grand Boulevard can disregard. Again, any shade units not on scene at 26 Grand Boulevard can disregard.

requested a 66891 48th Ave for residential fire alarm, smoke detector, hallway activation. Again, Hartford Fire requested 266891 48th Ave for residential fire alarm. It's going to be the hallway smoke detector. I'm about to clear Central Spirit at 1821.

0: your district are tones for 66891 48th Ave for the residential fire alarm. Key holder advises it was a false alarm, having a cooking issue. Again, Hartford Fire, district are tones for 66891 48th Ave for the residential fire alarm. It was a false alarm for the key holder. Central clear 1822.
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confirming your EMS requested for a priority 2 transfer from Bronson Lakeview to Bronson Downtown Cardiology Department. 77-year-old female, IV heparin running and cardiac monitor. Again, Van Buren EMS requested for a priority 2 transfer from Bronson Lakeview to Bronson Downtown Cardiology Department. 77-year-old female, IV heparin running and cardiac monitor. I'd love to clear, symptoms clear, 1831.

0: 8025 from Central. Go ahead. Lakeview just called on that transfer for the 77-year-old female. They're upping to priority one due to a semi.
1: 4 ETA 300.

Columbia Fire, Columbia Rescue requested a County Road 380, County Road 215 for a vehicle versus pedestrian. Pedestrian is still in the middle of the road, is awake, unknown on further injuries. Again, Columbia Rescue, Columbia Fire requested a County Road 388, County Road 215 for a vehicle versus pedestrian. Female laying in the middle of the road, she is awake, unknown on further injuries. I'd like to clear, so I'm just clear at 1853.

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Jeremy MS, Bengal Rescue Response, Priority 2 to 520 Alexander Avenue for a 61-year-old male that came home intoxicated with a cut on his head. He stated that he was hit in the head with something. He is awake, no difficulty breathing, and bleeding's not serious. Again, Van Buren EMS, Bengal Rescue Response, Priority 2 to 520 Alexander Avenue for a 61-year-old male, awake, no difficulty breathing. He was hit in the head, advise him clear, central's clear at 1941.